much better if you're there when I get home. I wanna do things for you, babe. Give you everything you need. But I got this affliction.

things are so much bright. If you knew then, when I get home, I want you to call all your lovers, tell them to stay away.

any job because I got special skills. You know how special my skills are. I mean, I could change people's lives. I could be a life coach.